letting me feel. Capital City's number one hit music station, Electric 102.7. Nice show with Logan is on. Let's say what's up to Lindsay hanging down in South Charleston. Text in for this Dominic Fike and Baby Doll is a new one on now. I can't.

Bracey Abrams, the new one, Hit the Wall. It's at Electric 102.7. Father's Day is coming up on Sunday. If you're still trying to get that present, just might as well go gift card, right? 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Teddy Swims and Lose Control is on.

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Lots of throwbacks coming up like we do every Friday morning. 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Justin Bieber.

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3: Mostly sunny tomorrow. It's going to be up to 80. Then we got sun and 82 on Saturday. Till that break, 102.7. Fever Dream from Alex Warren.

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2: Countdown kicks off. 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It's The Cure with Olivia Rodrigo, number 5 tonight.

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I wanna

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5: Sun in the 80 tomorrow. More sun. It's going to be up to 82 on Saturday. Two Light Freak 1027 and Too Sweet from Hozier.

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Repeat It's coming up at Electric 102.7. Alex Warren, Justin Bieber is on the way too. This is Olivia Rodrigo and Drop Dead.

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It's up to Ashley hanging in South Charleston tonight, texting in for this latest from Justin Bieber and Speed Demon. It's not part of the nonstop music tonight.

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Coming up 6 to 10, they got you. 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
5: Mostly sunny, 80 tomorrow, then more sun. It's going to be up to 82 on Saturday. Till let's break 1027. Susan, Texas from Ella Langley.

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Taylor Swift is on now. It's the Fate of Ophelia.

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1: 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Harry Styles.
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0: Dan Till, and it's Friday morning. You ready to kick off this good news?
1: Yes, please.
0: Well, there's a 6-year-old boy in Norway who's made an extraordinary discovery on a school field trip when he found a 1,300-year-old sword.
1: How?
0: Buried in the ground.
1: Was it stuck in a rock?
0: He's now the king if it was. The artifact is a single-edged iron sword that likely dates back to the early Viking era. After teachers called the authorities, experts confirmed its historical significance, and it was sent to a museum for preservation. How come he didn't get no money, man?
2: Would iron last?
0: No, it would have rusted.
2: Yeah, that's what I'm saying.
0: Rust is ferric oxide. It's iron and oxygen, yeah.
2: Right? Yeah, so I just wonder what was intact still.
0: Probably barely nothing.
2: Mm-hmm.
0: Did I get some Viagra?
2: Especially after 1,000 years? You think it's possible we got the times messed up on this stuff?
0: I think it is. Yeah. If you read about radiocarbon dating,
2: yeah,
0: it might shock you what it says about our theories on dinosaurs. Not that they didn't exist. That's not what I'm saying.
2: Right. But that it's not quite as old as...
1: Mm-hmm. And that they had feathers and barked or something.
0: Barked? There's a bunch of parrots out there.
1: Or
0: dinosaurs
1: tweeted.
0: Never heard a dog and they still barking.
2: It'd be
0: funny. Stegosaurus.
2: It'd be funny if a T-Rex sounded like a chicken.
1: That would be hilarious.
0: I'm telling you, I think T-Rexes, I think they were like little house wrens, and they're just like... just sounds all happy, and then it's terrifying when it comes out the woods.
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0: It's Electric with Izzy, Wade, and Chantel. And apparently travel in 2026 is getting a big nostalgia makeover.
1: What kind of travel?
0: Well, I guess to anywhere. So this is all thanks to part of the whole 2026 is the new 2016 trend. Like people started a while back.
1: Oh, okay, yeah.
0: A lot of people are planning trips that feel familiar or meaningful, like revisiting places from their past or recreating old memories, stuff like that.
1: Mm-hmm.
0: Like I love the sibling photos where they recreate photos of when they were like 5.
1: Yeah.
0: Now that they're 25.
1: Yeah.
2: Some of them are inappropriate.
0: I would be curious to see you and Rick do that and see what it looks like.
2: Oh man, I wonder.
0: Do you have any Sears pictures?
2: Oh yeah. Oh yeah. I wish I could find that brown sweater thing these shirts were ugly. I'm mad at my mom still for dressing us like that when we were kids and didn't have any control over it.
1: But that's how we all dress though.
0: Oh, yeah, that's true. All didn't have our own decisions back then. But alongside that, I like this idea of even vacations. So like Wade, y'all are going to the beach coming up soon.
1: Yeah.
0: And is this a beach that you went to when the kids were kids, or is this something new?
1: No, this is like within the last 5 years.
0: Oh, so this is a newer trip.
1: Yeah, it's a newer trip.
0: See, because a part of me is like, I'd love to go back to Myrtle Beach just to experience that, like remembering when I was in elementary school and we went every summer.
1: It's not the same though. When the kids were younger, like a lot younger, we would go to North Myrtle and do the boardwalk and all that stuff. And the last time we went, man, it just wasn't the same.
0: Just felt different.
1: Yeah.
2: Man, Myrtle is scary.
1: It's just I was going to say it's just dangerous.
0: Well, and the other side of this, like devil's advocate, is I don't want to mess up the memories I have. So it's like I remember being a kid loving Alligator's Adventure and going to the boardwalk and all this stuff. So it's like I don't want to go now and then be like, oh, this is awful.
2: Well, you've got police officers pulling out gats on somebody warming up fish in the microwave, man.
0: That's
2: scary.
0: That lets you know there's a problem.

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0: It's electric. Are you ready? Mm-hmm. It's electric with Izzy, Wade, and Chantel. And since we mentioned dinosaurs earlier, I've dug up some facts about dinosaurs.
1: Oh, dino facts.
0: Dinosaur facts that Hollywood got completely wrong.
1: Like in Jurassic Park?
0: Like in Jurassic Park and Jurassic World and all the movies. First of all, most dinosaurs we picture as scaly, they were covered in feathers.
1: I just can't picture that. That's so weird.
2: A bunch of parrots running around, a bunch of ostriches.
0: Well, but I mean, it would be ostriches the size of the building. That's the crazy part about it.
2: Look at the shoe bill. Have you ever seen a shoe bill?
0: Yeah, the shoe bill stork?
2: Yep.
0: Yeah, that looks like a dinosaur.
2: Yeah, that's a scary animal. I'm telling you, if you watch Ducks long enough, you're like, yeah, those are dumb dinosaurs. They are. They're dumb.
0: So raptor size, that's number two on the list. Real velociraptors were the size of turkeys. Nothing like the giant lizards from Jurassic Park.
1: Not like Clever Girl?
0: No. Not like Blue and Delta and Charlie and all those guys.
2: Yeah, that's always bothered me.
0: It was like Shanghai.
1: What? You could have just like kicked them?
0: You could have kicked them.
2: But they were, I think they hunted in packs, so you've been kicking a lot.
0: Yeah.
1: They're still
2: down there river dancing.
0: T-Rex vision is number two. T-Rex absolutely could see you standing still and had vision sharper than most modern hawks, according to science.
2: See, I don't know how they would know that. I don't know anybody that's ever found a T-Rex eyeball to be able to measure the cone and rod cells in it.
0: Right? That's where I'm like, now you're just guessing.
1: Yeah, because it's always like hawk's eye vision, right? So like...
0: Yeah, I feel like you take a swing one way, and then after a while, you swing back the other way.
2: Yeah.
0: You know what I mean? With science.
2: Yeah.
0: Now, Izzy, you're going to have to help me with this one, because I can't say this name. It's the one that spits venom.
2: No, I don't know what it was called either.
0: Dilophosaurus.
1: In the guy's face?
0: Yeah.
1: When he's in the Jeep?
2: It probably didn't exist, did it?
0: It's pure fiction.
2: I thought.
0: No fossils have ever shown that trait.
1: That was the one with the...
0: It would frill out and spit venom. Yeah. Yeah. And the T-Rex roar. Here's the best part. T-Rex probably didn't roar. Science thinks it made low rumbles like modern crocodiles or alligators.
1: So not even like a tweet, but like
0: not even a tweet. It was a rumble.
2: No, just like, I wanted to picture him tweeting and looking for crackers.
1: I know. We're going to make up our own facts. I don't like this one.
0: And finally, dinosaur survivors. Dinosaurs never truly went extinct. Every modern bird is technically a living, surviving dinosaur today.
2: Man, I've heard some people argue that birds and dinosaurs aren't related, but I think they are.
0: I think they are because you had some birds that didn't fly, and some birds obviously fly.
1: Yeah. Yep.
0: So I think it went right along with the prehistoric times.
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0: Wade and Chantel. I'm going to be honest with you. This happened in Florida. It's not a dumb criminal. But on the onset, when I first saw the headline, I thought it was criminal related.
1: Oh, okay.
0: Here's what happened. There's a mental health counselor down there. And when this mental health counselor went into their office, there was over 50 bats. Like, not the kind you hit baseballs with. Little
1: like bat. Like flying rodents.
0: Yes, flying rodents. And now she got to relocate her office.
1: Out of the building, hopefully.
0: Yes, there's a maternity season that protects bats in Florida. And she counted up to 50 bats. And they were in the toilet. They were in the sink. She said, I had little ballet flats I keep in my office, and they were in my shoes. They were everywhere. She's a licensed mental health therapist. Now, when I first saw bat, I thought, you know, 50 of them, I thought some of her patients were mad.
1: Yeah.
0: And they put 50 bats in there. But then I'm like, where do they get 50 bats? But no, this has just happened. She's had to move across the street and a sign on her door that tells clients where she's at. She said her hands are kind of tied as far as the bats go, but the landlord did relocate me and made sure no clients were in there with any bats, so that was a good thing.
2: Jeez.
1: Now, that's insane.
0: It is, and there's 13 species of bats in Florida alone. And during maternity season, which runs from April 16th to August 14th, it's illegal to remove them, even if they are in your space.
2: Huh.
1: That's a long time.
0: That is a long time, dude. That is a long time.
2: We have bats in the barn. I don't know what West Virginia's laws are for bats
1: removal.
2: What do
1: you do with them?
2: I'm not too sure what Larry does do with them.
0: You don't get PETA on her. What she does is she takes a baby seal and beats him out of there.
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5: Good morning, I'm Bob Hamilton. 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Finally, a Friday, highway's off to a good start. No recent crashes, no big delays anywhere around the valley. As a matter of fact, not quite as much traffic. So a lot of folks have the holiday off for Juneteenth. Keep that in mind. Traffic is light right at the moment. It will thicken up later. We'll keep tabs on everything for you. Make sure you know what's happening here in your Electric Traffic Center.
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10: So crazy right now.
11: It is officially Friday.
12: Yes, thank goodness. The most exciting part, though, is happening right now.
11: Oh, Friday morning throwback.
12: The throwback.
11: I thought you were talking about after the show when we're headed out for vacation. That's exciting as well.
12: Yeah, I'm not going on vacation with them. Just wait.
11: Yeah, so it's just going to be Izzy and Shani next week. I will be beachside.
12: Yay. I'm jealous. I was going to say send pictures, and I'm like, no, don't.
11: Oh, you're going to get a... You guys are going to get a feet pic every day.
12: Oh, my
11: toes, just like the Zac Brown Band, are going to be in the sand every day, and you're going to get it documented. Yes.
12: So Izzy will probably have his last week next week after that.
11: All right, 304-345-1027. It is officially your Friday morning throwback. It is time to get this thing going.
12: Let's get it started.

0: It's Electric with Izzy, Wade, and Chantel. That's for Rebecca. She's in Ohio somewhere listening this morning.
1: Yeah, you know what she did? She texted 304-345-1027.
0: And Becca, text us and let us know where in Ohio. I got a lot of family in Ohio. I just want to know if you're close. So let us know. Linkin Park, It's Electric.

0: It's Electric with Izzy, Wade, and Chantel. Your Friday morning throwback is on. Let's see who did that one. That was Lois.
1: Oh, good vibrations. Lois.
0: I love a little Marky Mark.
1: For a second, I thought this one was Hey Mickey.
0: Oh, Hey Mickey, you're so fine.
1: Yeah. And now I kind of want to hear it. So, you know, if you also want to hear it, you can request it. You're free to do that.
0: This, however, is Martin Solvig and Dragonette. Hello. It's Electric.

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7: Good morning, I'm Bob Hamilton. 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Couple of things going on. There is vehicle fire, I-77 southbound, the 102 mile marker near Westmoreland, so watch out there. There is a mudslide that's blocking all lanes of Paint Creek Road at Gallagher. Now, they're working with that, but it's impassable right at the moment. The rest of the valley, Charleston roadways look good. We'll keep you updated with everything here in your

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1: I just want to say Father's Day's this weekend. So if you want to give a little Father's Day shout out.
0: What up, LD?
1: Now's your chance.

baby. 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

0: Lizzy, Wade, and Chantel. And Shanna, you got the weekend version of the top three.
1: Heck yeah. Y'all got some mojo? Y'all mojo? A little mojo this morning?
2: What?
0: Oh, from Austin Powers. Yeah.
1: So, oh, man, I got so hyped as soon as I saw this. Apparently, Mike Myers has confirmed that Austin Powers 4 is happening.
2: Well, now, so they just did.
3: He just did a Verizon commercial as Dr. Evil.
1: Oh, we did.
3: And like brought the whole
1: up watch party live. And Mike was asked if they're ever going to see an Austin Powers 4, to which he simply replied, yes. That's all he said. Yes.
3: I mean, I loved it, so I'm excited. But I'm still not sure it's not just promotion for Verizon.
0: Right.
1: But the OGs were so good.
3: Yeah.
1: Like,
0: dude, they
3: Gold Member.
0: All of them were good.
3: That was my favorite.
0: They weren't like where most sequels kind of fall off.
3: Yeah.
1: No, so I'm a little nervous if he does do it again, but I trust Mike Myers that if he does the role, he's all in. Like, he's gonna, you know, he's gonna excel at it. But we'll see. That will definitely be a top three.

0: if we get more information later.
1: What was that?
2: That'll definitely be the top three, dog. You know dang well that gonna be on the top three.
0: I don't know. It felt right. I was like, man, I need
3: She's been hanging around you too long.
0: Number two, the new Spider-Man trailer is out for Brand New Day. Have you all watched it?
3: Incredible.
0: Oh, it is?
1: Oh, yeah.
3: And the cast confirmed Gray Hulk is in the movie.
0: I was going to say, it says includes appearances from the Hulk, Punisher, and the villain Scorpion.
3: Yeah.
0: And the movie will hit theaters July 31st, so not too far away.
1: Is that the Scorpion? I thought it was Doc Ock.
3: No, it's the Scorpion.
1: I'm an idiot.
0: It's okay. We all have our moments. It says the new Spider-Man popcorn buckets are here too. Each theater chain has its own design, but Cinemark really went outside the box. Theirs combines the popcorn bucket and the soda cup in a weird, kind of ingenious way.
3: The only one I saw was where the bucket is shaped like a building and it's got like Spider-Man sticking to the outside of the wall.
0: Oh, that does sound cool.
3: That's the only one I saw.
0: I kind of want that. I'm going to go just for the popcorn bucket.
3: They're just so expensive though.
0: Yeah. And when do you ever really use them again?
3: You're never going to use them again. It's going to be a collectible, but I mean, like, what are you going to do with it?
1: Yeah.
3: And I don't want to pay $50 for plastic.
0: Yeah, but you're going to. You love it. You love it too much.
3: I don't know, man.
0: Now I'm going to keep going into the deep voice. I mean,
3: Colin,
0: stop it. Okay.
3: If Colin really wants one, probably, but otherwise, no.
0: Well, and number three, did Toy Story come out this week? Has it been out?
3: I think it, does it?
1: I'm not sure.
3: I thought it was next week, but it might come out today. I'm not sure.
0: We discovered that Woody from Toy Story actually has a name, or a last name, that is. Did you all know that?
3: No. What is it?
0: I had no clue. Even Tom Hanks had no idea that he did. During a recent interview to promote Toy Story 5, a journalist revealed to Tom that Woody's last name is Pride, which is the same as Jesse's.
1: So they married?
0: So it sounds like they're related or married. So when the journalist suggested to Tom that they're brother and sister, he said, quote, no, distant cousins, please, please. Distant cousins.
3: I was going to say, the one movie kind of gave off a romantic vibe, didn't it?
0: I thought they were together.
3: I thought so.
0: Like, yeah, relationship. So in my brain, for my sanity, I'm going to say husband and wife. Woody and Jesse Pride.
3: This is a whole new controversy.

0: bro. You gotta swim that. I treat you like a friend. You gotta swim that. Respect you like a lover. You gotta swim that. Oh, oh, oh, oh, oh, oh.
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0: Hey,
1: it's Electric with Izzy, Wade, and Chantel. And Google has released something that I'm not a big Google Earth person. I mean, I get on there occasionally if I've got to find something or if I want to look at directions just to see what I'm looking for when I get to where I'm going. But they've released something that I think is absolutely magical. It's a flight simulator for Google Earth. It's absolutely free.
2: Wait, hold on. Like, you can hook a controller up to it?
1: I don't know necessarily if you can hook a controller, but you can explore. It's made for exploring. They very specifically said it was made for exploring, not training. So
2: Okay.
1: Right. But you can literally just go to earth.google.com, click on settings, flight simulator, and you can literally take that plane anywhere. You can choose I think it was an F-16, or you can choose some kind of little Cessna puddle jumper type thing.
3: Oh, that sounds awesome. I have a reason to actually go on there now.
1: Yeah,
3: I haven't been there and done that in years.
1: And you can take that anywhere. I think they should be running ads for that.
2: Do you remember the Microsoft flight simulator and people would spend hours sitting in front of their computers,
1: yeah,
2: moving their mouse, hitting their keyboard, or they even had like the pilot joystick thing and it would just be them looking at a screen going through clouds.
1: Colin has had several different, with all the different gaming systems, he's had several different flight simulator games, and he had the entire joystick set up where you were ready to, I mean, he was flying Tomcats and all kinds of stuff and loved it. I never got into that.
2: Nah, me
1: either. I like driving games.
3: Yeah, we did that too.
1: Never got
2: into people.
1: Yeah, never got into the flight stuff.
2: There was this guy I saw at the cigar store one time. He was graduating from college, 4-year degree. He was going to go into the military as an officer. And I was like, what are you going to do? He's like, I'm going to go to fly helicopters. And I was like Apaches? Like Cobra attack helicopters? He's like, nah, those dudes stay in a simulator. I'm going to fly one that carries people. Just like cargo. I was like, oh.
1: Like a C-130 type thing.
2: No, a helicopter.
1: Oh, a helicopter.
2: Not a plane, yeah.
1: Oh, okay. Okay, I gotcha.
2: And I didn't even consider that. I guess there's really not many places to test out an Apache. Unless, I mean, you'd have to spend more time in a simulator. I bet they're expensive.
1: Well, you guys used to have that helicopter testing ground down there somewhere close to Pawnee Flats, I know.
2: Oh, yeah, that's Bell. They're still there.
1: Is that still there?
2: Yeah, they sold a helicopter the other day to the Philippine Army. Yeah,
1: that's
2: crazy. They're gangster down there. They're gangster down there.
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8: 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Checking back in once again to your Electric 1027 Traffic Center. Highways look great. About half the normal amount of traffic here for the holiday. And it looks like most of that is 64 eastbound, but it's not crowded anywhere whatsoever. No crashes, no big delays. You're doing great. We'll keep you updated with everything here in your Electric Traffic Center.
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0: And Chantel, good morning. It's Electric, and it's time for
1: Dumb Criminal.
0: Where do you think this happened?
2: Florida.
0: Yeah. Mm. Yeah. There's a 23-year-old down there named Jeffrey Vasquez. Jeffrey, he left jail after he posted bond. I don't know what he's on bond for. It hasn't said yet. But he strolled through the courthouse parking lot. He spotted an unattended SUV, had the keys inside. Man, I hate the victim shame. But in Florida, you don't leave your key. You don't leave your keys in your car anywhere, but especially in Florida. And Jeffrey, he was like, you know what? Since my name is spelled with only one F, I'm going to just go ahead and take this car and commit Grand Theft Auto. He stole the SUV, got into a high-speed chase. This is his second one in less than a week. So that's what he was in jail for in the first place. And this happened 3 days before he got a DUI after a chase where he was driving 125. Good man. This time, Jeffrey was caught, hauled back to the same jail. He's facing a whole new slew of charges, including a theft charge because he stole an iPhone charger from another vehicle just before he stole the SUV. This guy needs to be in jail, man.
2: Sounds like he did all the things.
0: He did all the things.
2: Well, I mean, if you're going to go big.
0: For real.
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0: It's Electric with Izzy, Wade, and Chantel. Wade, do you care if I steal your shine
1: here
0: for just a minute?
1: Go right ahead.
0: Okay. Because some of these fun facts I found, like, I could not go past.
1: You know, I didn't even look at the fun facts today.
0: You did? Oh, well, this worked out good. See, I got your back. I got you. It says the first mention of a so-called dad joke was in 1987, but the concept, I guess, had been around long before that. So this could possibly be the first ever dad joke, and it was from a book of jokes called Philogigate, whatever that is. Philogelos? Philogios?
1: What?
0: That sounds like a bread.
2: I think you better be careful on that one. That was a G, not a T, everybody. If you're listening, that was a G, not a T.
0: That sounds like a delicious dessert. It was written 2,000 years ago.
2: No, it's not delicious at all, I assure you. An acquired taste.
0: It says, a father asked his son, should I call you my hope or my salvation, Sudeas? And the son said, both. Another father greets him by saying, hi, both.
2: I'm dad.
1: I would say that is like an early dad joke.
0: Yeah. It's gotten better since then. Sled dogs wear mascara.
1: Is that for sun? Okay. It's got to be for sun protection.
0: Apparently, it helps cut down the glare of the sun. And if you thought maybe it's Maybelline, you'd be right. That's exactly what it is. They use waterproof mascara like Maybelline on lighter color dogs, applying the makeup to the fur around their eyes, not the actual lashes. Huh.
1: Okay. So they're wearing like eye black, like football players.
0: Yeah, well, that's interesting. Speaking of dogs, according to canine psychologists, because we have those, the smartest dog breed is the Border Collie. That checks. They are very intelligent. Mm-hmm. Herding dogs. Poodles are next, followed by German Shepherds, Golden Retrievers, and Doberman Pinschers. I'm going to fight the Golden Retrievers comment because I love River to death, but he's not the smartest good boy in the world.
1: Well, and then, so one of the things you've always criticized Izzy over is the...
2: Poodles are stupid.
1: Dumb poodle.
0: I have a part poodle. Like, I can't even say
1: anything.
0: Well,
1: now you do.
2: Yeah, but you'd never compliment that side. You're always like, I love the herding side of him. He's such a good dog.
0: Yeah, I even say, like, he looks like an Aussie. He looks like an Australian Shepherd.
2: And then you're like, does he have hair? Nah, just a little bit. Just a little bit of hair, like a poodle. Just a little bit. Just a little bit of poodle in there.
0: It's barely his long legs and his thinner face.
1: The crazy thing to me is how big his paws are.
0: He's got some big boy paws.
1: Like, he's got giant paws. I've never seen a poodle with paws that big. So, and Australian Shepherds are not big at all.
0: Well, his mom was a big poodle.
1: So, where does that come from?
0: She was a big old poodle.
2: How much do you think she weighed?
0: She weighed like 70 pounds.
2: Oh, that's a big girl.
0: Yeah, and his dad was like 40 pounds.
1: How much is Boosie?
2: 60. I can't imagine a big old poodle being like, you get over here, you little shepherd. You're going to be my baby daddy.
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6: Good morning. 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We take our final look across the valley's highways. Thank you for being careful. Congratulations. No crashes, no big delays anywhere across the whole valley this morning. Traffic is still steady, but only half the normal amount since it is a holiday. So enjoy your day. We'll be back in about 3:30 this afternoon. Turn everything around. Head home into the weekend here from your Electric Traffic Center.
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0: Electric with Izzy Wade and Chantel. And Izzy, I feel like you'll be celebrating on this one. We got a new number one. We've got a new world champ at fast food.
1: Oh, okay. I'll be celebrating. Is it burgers?
0: After 11 years, Chick-fil-A has been dethroned as number one fast food satisfaction survey, whatever thing, by customers.
1: That's what you get. That's what you get.
0: It's now Jersey Mike's.
1: And it's Wade's pleasure to read this to me.
0: I've been to Jersey Mike's and I like Jersey Mike's, but it's expensive.
1: That's why I've only been there a couple of times.
2: I like it every once in a while, but it's not like Chick-fil-A where I could eat it multiple times a week.
0: I just don't want to have to trade in the taco to get a couple of subs for the family.
2: Oh, yeah.
1: Yeah. That's true. It's expensive.
0: Now, here's how bad it is. So, yesterday, Colin went bowling with a friend, and we're coming home, and he's like, hey, can we stop and get something to eat? I'm like, yeah, man. Where do you want to go? He's like, let's not cut any corners and go get a burger, if you know what I mean. You know what I mean?
1: No.
0: No?
1: No.
0: What Square.
1: Oh, so it went to Wendy's?
2: Oh.
0: Yeah.
1: Okay. All right. I
0: was trying to say it without, because I'm about to say something derogatory.
2: Oh.
0: So we go pay for it, and it was a combo and two nuggets.
2: Two
0: six-piece nuggets.
2: Orders. Oh,
0: well, yeah. We always get.
2: Like two? That's weird.
0: I wanted some nuggets as well. I was like, yes, I'll have some nuggets. And it was $17.
2: Did you get drinks, fries?
0: He got a combo.
2: Okay,
0: it came with
2: everything.
0: He got a single combo.
1: Even Taco Bell's expensive these days.
0: And it's ridiculous. Like, I didn't say anything out loud, so I wasn't tainting him. But he, who was always on his phone, he put his phone down and he goes, good Lord, $17 for a combo and two nuggets? That's crazy. And I was like, oh, is it? I don't know what's... It's good that he got it, yes, but it's bad that that's where we're at.
2: See, right. It doesn't surprise me. I'm like, yeah, that sounds about right.
1: And here's the thing. It's not going to go back down.
0: No.
1: I remember those combos were
0: $5.86. Yeah. Not anymore.
1: No. Now they're twice that. And that's that. I went to Taco Bell Friday last week. It was $23 for one person. And I got a combo and a burrito supreme. And it was like $23.
0: Dude. That's insane.
1: Mm-hmm.

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3: Hey, it's Ella Langley, and this is Miles Sanders.

0: Lizzie, Wade, and Chantel. And Shannon, you got the weekend version of the top three.
1: Heck yeah. Y'all got some mojo? Y'all mojo? Mojo this morning?
2: What?
0: Oh, from Austin Powers. Yeah.
1: Man, I got so hyped as soon as I saw this. Apparently, Mike Myers has confirmed that Austin Powers 4 is happening.
2: Well, now, so they just did. He just did a Verizon commercial as Dr. Evil.
1: Oh, he did?
2: And, like, brought the whole layer, and Scotty was back and all that stuff. So I thought this promotion was just to go with Verizon.
1: Well, I don't know. It was. He didn't explain. So he appeared on Trevor Noah's World Cup Watch Party Live. And Mike was asked if they're ever going to see an Austin Powers 4, to which he simply replied, yes. That's all he said. Yes.
2: I mean, I loved it, so I'm excited. But I'm still not sure it's not just promotion for Verizon.
0: Right.
1: But the OGs were so good.
2: Yeah.
1: Like,
0: dude,
2: Gold Member.
0: All of them were good.
2: That was my favorite.
0: They weren't like where most sequels kind of fall off.
2: Yeah.
1: No, so I'm a little nervous if he does do it again, but I trust Mike Myers. That if he does the role, he's all in. Like, he's gonna, you know, he's gonna excel at it. But we'll see. That will definitely be a top three if we get more information later.
0: What was that?
3: That'll definitely be the top three, dog. You know dang well that gonna be on the top three.
1: I don't know, it felt right. I was like, man, I need
2: She's
1: to go
2: She's been hanging around
1: one.
2: You too long.
1: Number two, the new Spider-Man trailer is out for Brand New Day. Have you all watched it?
2: Incredible.
1: Oh, it is?
0: Oh, yeah.
2: And the cast confirmed Gray Hulk is in the movie.
1: I was going to say, it says includes appearances from the Hulk, Punisher, and the villain Scorpion.
2: Yeah.
1: And the movie will hit theaters July 31st, so not too far away.
0: Is that the

0: scorpion? I thought it was Doc Ock.
1: No, it's a scorpion.
0: I'm an idiot.
2: It's okay. We all have our moments. It says the new Spider-Man popcorn buckets are here too. Each theater chain has its own design, but Cinemark really went outside the box. Theirs combines the popcorn bucket and the soda cup in a weird, kind of ingenious way.
1: The only one I saw was where the bucket is shaped like a building, and it's got like Spider-Man sticking to the outside of the wall.
2: Oh, that does sound cool.
1: That's the only one I saw.
2: I kind of want that. I'm going to go just for the popcorn bucket.
1: They're just so expensive, though.
2: Yeah. And when do you ever really use them again?
1: You're never going to use them again. It's going to be a collectible, but I mean, like, what are you going to do with it?
0: Yeah.
1: And I don't want to pay $50 for plastic.
2: Yeah, but you're going to. You love it. You love it too much.
1: I don't know, man.
2: Now I'm going to keep going into the deep voice. I mean, it's
1: Colin.
2: Okay.
1: If Colin really wants one, probably, but otherwise, no.
2: Well, and number three, this, did Toy Story come out this week? Has it been out?
1: I think it, does it?
0: I'm not sure.
1: I thought it was next week, but it might come out today. I'm not sure.
2: We discovered that Woody from Toy Story actually has a name, or a last name, that is. Did you all know that?
1: No. What is it?
2: I had no clue. Even Tom Hanks had no idea that he did. During a recent interview to promote Toy Story 5, a journalist revealed to Tom that Woody's last name is Pride, which is the same as Jesse's.
0: So they married?
2: So it sounds like they're related or married. So when the journalist suggested to Tom that they're brother and sister, he said, quote, no, distant cousins, please, please. Distant cousins.
1: I was going to say, the one movie kind of gave off a romantic vibe, didn't it?
2: I thought they were together.
1: I thought so.
2: Like, yeah, relationship. So in my brain, for my sanity, I'm going to say husband and wife. Woody and Jesse Pride.
1: This is a whole new controversy.
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0: Lance, Izzy, Wade, and Chantel.
1: It's time to get out of here. I am...
2: You're really getting out of here.
1: Izzy, you weren't in the Friday Morning Throwback with us this morning, and I told Channy that I was going to be checking in from the beach with my toes in the sand every day next week. I was going to document it.
0: If you send a legit picture of your toes in the sand...
1: Send it to the chat.
0: Do not. Do not.
2: You can send pictures if you see like a gator or a shark or something like that. Be cool.
0: If you see a gator in the ocean, you leave immediately. You're not at the ocean.
1: So around Myrtle Beach, there have been some gators.
0: Like in the ocean?
1: Over the last couple of years, yeah. People in Florida, people have been putting pics up about...
0: Oh, that's right. You're going to Florida.
1: No. Well, we're going to North Carolina. We're going to Emerald Isle.
0: Oh, okay.
1: But I'm just saying that, yeah, like we've been watching all this stuff.
2: You never know where you're seeing one.
1: When we stay, where did we stay last time we went? We stayed, but anyway, they had this giant infographic on the wall. I mean, this thing was like 5 foot tall, and it was all the sharks and marine life that are native to that specific area. And I was like, well, that's what you want to see right before you go jump in the ocean.
2: That's cool.
1: Let me get these sharks.
0: And jellyfish. Was there jellyfish on there?
1: There were some jellyfish on there.
2: But the positive, you'll be celebrating Father's Day.
1: Celebrating Father's Day at the beach.
2: That's awesome.
1: That's going to be fun. It'll be a good time.
0: And we'll be back again, Shani and I, Monday morning. And in the 7 o'clock hour.
2: We're going to talk about which, Wade, you'd be able to participate in this.
1: I would.
2: You probably don't want to. Dads are sharing their don't tell your mother about this moments.
1: Well, so when I bought the taco... This latest taco, one of the signs that you can pick what signs you hold up, and it was, don't tell my wife about this.
2: Oh, that's perfect.
1: So that's funny.

0: For you, I guess you moved on really easily.
1: Psst. Wake up, Charleston. Good morning. It's the Electric Morning Show with Izzy, Wade Hill, and Chantel. 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

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So reviews are in where Harry Styles had his big orchestra performance. They're saying it is his best solo performance ever. You can find that story. It's up right now. Harry Styles, America Girls.

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5: Capital City weather.
6: We may see a bit of sunshine later this afternoon. Partly cloudy tonight, high 80, low 57. Mostly sunny tomorrow, high 82, and a low around 60. Then Sunday, mostly sunny, high 86, low 67. Olivia Dean, Man I Need.

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5: 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Capital City weather.
6: Bit of sunshine later this afternoon. Partly cloudy tonight. High 80, low 57. Mostly sunny tomorrow. High 82 and a low around 60. Then mostly sunny for Sunday. High 86.

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And Olivia Rodrigo doing the interview circuit. And, you know, everybody's talking about her new album. But she has been talking about some really interesting moments while she's on tour, including that she knows that she goes to a lot of outside venues and festivals, and people try to get there early to get to the mosh pit, and they don't want to lose their spots. So she knows that people have been wearing diapers to the show, and she can smell them. It's really awkward when you're trying to take a deep breath so you can belt out a song. So, you know, she don't want to be mean, but, you know, just keep that in mind. Olivia Rodrigo, Drop Dead.

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8: Some sunshine this afternoon, high 80, partly cloudy tonight, low 57. Mostly sunny tomorrow with a slight chance of rain late tomorrow. Night high 82, low 60. Mostly sunny for Sunday, high 86. Taylor, the fate of Ophelia.

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7, West Virginia's 3rd annual Juneteenth celebration that's going down tonight, beginning at 6 p.m. at Capitol Market. 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
0: 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Capital City weather.
7: Sunshine this afternoon, partly cloudy tonight, low 57. Mostly sunny tomorrow, high 82, low 60, then mostly sunny for Sunday, high 86, low 67. Shaboozy, a bar song tipsy.

0: Electric, 1027. So remember a couple weeks ago when Sabrina Carpenter claimed that this dude was trying to break into her house and she got a temporary restraining order? Well, now the judge has granted her a 5-year restraining order. He ain't going to do no house tour anytime soon, unless it's the big house, not her house, possibly the big house. Of course, we're going to keep you up to date with that story. Sabrina Carpenter, house tour.
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Quick, 1027, Izzy, Hill, and Chantel. They're coming back on Monday, 5 to 10 a.m. Up next, it's Kid Conley. 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

Collector at 1027. I forgot to tell you the throwback of the day. It's Offspring's Get a Job. When you hear that, you want to be caller 10. You're going to get a $25 gift card for Brooksy's Bar and Grill down in Winfield. Offspring's Get a Job before 5:30. It's coming.

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We are getting a new Grinch movie, a sequel. Yes, it may star Jim Carrey. We'll talk about it coming up. It's Electric, 1027.

0: 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And he may return to How the Grinch Stole Christmas Part 2. It's a sequel.
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6: We're going to get some sunshine today. The high is going to be 81. Cloudy, 58 tonight. More sunshine tomorrow with a high of 83. Looks like no more rain until Monday. So that's cool. It's 77 at Electric 1027.

0: 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Must be Shark Week coming up pretty soon. Jaws versus Orca is on the schedule. Sharkzilla takes New York. Even K-pop shark heroes. We can't get away from K-pop, and we're pretty happy about it.
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letting me. It's Electric 1027, Olivia Rodrigo talking about how some fans wear diapers to her shows so they can keep their spots in the front row. She knows from the smell. She didn't specify. We're glad. Here's her latest. It's Drop Dead. It's Electric 1027.

It's Electric 1027. Carlos Mencia, the comedian, arrested yesterday. Tax fraud. State of California says he owes him like $300,000, and the IRS says they owe him four times that much. He's looking at 10 years in prison.

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10: We'll get a little bit of sunshine out there today. High 81. Cloudy 58 tonight. More sunshine 83 tomorrow. I don't see any more rain till Sunday. 77 at Electric 1027.

0: It's Electric 1027. So Apple Music has revealed their top 20 most streamed artists of all time. Some of these are going to surprise you, too. Looks like number one was Drake. He came in at number one. Yeah, he's absolutely by a long shot, too. Number two is Taylor Swift. She made it in there, of course. Three was Future. Four was Youngboy, believe it or not. Five, Bad Bunny. Post Malone is in there, and Morgan Wallen is at number eight. He was the only country artist, like, in the whole
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District 1027. We've been talking about the Jelly Roll Bunny XO divorce pretty much all week long. Well, Bunny XO went on a podcast yesterday and told the whole story. I've got details for you coming up. It's electric.

0: Good afternoon. Now, Bob Hamilton in your Electric 1027 Traffic Center. Highways are in good shape. They have cleared up that crash, 10,400 block of McCorkle up in Marmette. That was the only slowdown that we had anywhere. Everything off to a good start into the weekend. We'll keep you updated here in your Electric Traffic Center.
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Electric 1027. So Bunny XO, we've been talking about this divorce, Bunny XO and Jelly Roll, for the last week. Well, since it, you know, came out on the news. Well, anyway, she goes onto a podcast and she tells the whole story. She says it was not mutual. They got into an argument. She told him to go file, like she was mad. And so he went and filed. She's dating again already, but she says they're going to still try to have a baby together and just kind of be a happy family. This thing just gets weirder and weirder, doesn't it?

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It's Electric 1027. It is Friday, and it means a new movie start today. We've got Toy Story 5. That's going to be the big one, of course. Tim Allen, Tom Hanks, Joan Cusack. Everybody's back for that. The other movie this weekend is The Death of Robin Hood with Hugh Jackman. That is going to be a good movie, but I don't think it's going to win. We'll see. It's

0: Electric 1027. Finally get some World Cup action going on. That's about all there is on TV. This game started at 3, but the United States finally playing. They're playing Australia right now. And late night tonight, Jimmy Fallon's got the Wu-Tang Clan. Seth Meyers has Paul Rudd.
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5: Good afternoon. I'm Bob Hamilton. Checking back in again to your Electric 1027 Traffic Centers. We edge ever closer to the official start of the weekend. Highways still look great. No recent crashes, no big delays anywhere around the valley. Good steady flow of traffic on the interstate system through town, but no trouble spots anywhere. We'll keep you updated with everything here in your Electric Traffic Center.
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0: Capital City's hit music station. It's Electric 102.7, Sabrina Carpenter's Man-Child. It's the Kid Conley Show. The throwback of the day has not played yet. I need to get on that because we only got about 14 minutes on that. It's Offspring's Get a Job. When it does play here in the next few minutes, you want to be caller 10 because you're going to win a $25 gift card for Brooksy's Bar and Grill in Winfield. That is a cool place. Delicious food, too. 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Offspring's Get a Job. That's the throwback of the day. It's coming up before 5:30. Let's check traffic.
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2: Good afternoon. 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Check it into your Electric 102.7 Traffic Center. Officially into Father's Day weekend, and the highways look great here in the 5 o'clock hour. No recent crashes, no big delays, about half the normal amount of traffic westbound on 64 due to the holiday today. So we're looking good. We'll keep you updated with everything here in your Electric Traffic Center.
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I don't know, guys. This is kind of creepy to me. Papa John's has partnered with NBC Universal and Instacart. 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

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We got that new stuff first, like Martin Garrix and Ed Sheeran. This song is called Repeat It. It's electric.

0: Capital City's hit music station, Electric 102.7. I just found out about this. It kind of makes me sad. There was a Police Academy reboot in the works, and it was going to star Key and Peele. They were doing the whole thing. If anybody could make that movie funny again, it would be those two. It's been scrapped. Whole bunch of reasons not happening.
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6: Good afternoon. I'm Bob Hamilton in your Electric 1027 Traffic Center. Three crashes out of nowhere all of a sudden. Two of them in Kanawha City. Chesterfield Avenue, McCorkle Avenue, up in the head of Kanawha City. Crash with injuries there. One on South Park Road and Alcoa Drive, also in Kanawha City. And then you got one out Sissonville Drive and Derrick's Creek Road. So that one is going to be bad as well. But everything else, including the interstates, have looked good. So enjoy that drive home. Have a wonderful Father's Day weekend. We'll do it all again bright and early Monday morning here in your Electric Traffic Center.
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2: We'll talk to you at 6 a.m. on Electric.

Patrick, 1027. Scientists are worried today. They are warning that key fault lines in Southern California are under like some of the highest stress levels they've had in 1,000 years. People are worried about a big earthquake coming. It could happen. It's Electric 1027.

Selector at 1027. Chick-fil-A has been dethroned as America's top-rated fast food spot. We got a new number one. I'll tell you who it is coming up next. It's Electric.

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0: 727. I knew I loved Jersey Mike's. Like, that's literally one of my favorite places. I didn't know they were this popular. They have dethroned Chick-fil-A as America's top-rated fast food spot. Jersey Mike's is now number one. Chick-fil-A is only number two. They're still in there. They're still respectable. Jimmy John's came in at number three. And number four, this is the one that really surprised me, Panda Express.
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The Kid Conley Show is on. Got Taylor's new song for you. I Knew It, I Knew You. It's Electric from Toy Story 5.

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It's the Kid Conley Show. This is cool. They're going to re-release Talladega Nights in theaters. 20th anniversary is coming up on that. Should be a few months. It's electric.

Latest from Bruno Mars, Risk It All. It's on Electric 102.7. Looks like it's going to be a nice weekend. Tomorrow, mostly sun on the way. Kind of the same thing on Sunday, too. It's Electric.

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6: Mostly sun for tomorrow. 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

They just keep going back and forth on this, whether like one glass of wine is healthy or maybe just a little bit. 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